then please make sure your seatbelts are fastened. Flight attendants will be walking through, picking up all remaining service items as we complete our final safety checks. Thank you, we'll be landing here shortly.

It's 0 hour Greenwich Mean Time, and here is the news on the Voice of America. This is Ray Kugel in Washington. Chinese Premier Zhao Ziyang has arrived in Washington for 2 days of talks with President Reagan and other U.S. officials.

premier arrived at Andrews Air Force Base outside Washington in a China Airlines aircraft from a weekend visit to nearby Colonial Williamsburg. The accompanying press tour came by American Air Force jet. Secretary of State George Shultz was there to provide official welcome, but scores of Chinese, many from the embassy and diplomatic mission here, smiled and waved a less formal greeting. Normally visiting dignitaries stay at Blair House across the avenue from the President's White House residence. But that aging mansion is undergoing extensive

Pleasure in comparison with pain, but you will notice that all

0: Why would I want any other man when I've got you? Daddy, he loves me.
1: Sweetheart, it doesn't make a damn difference what he does. You will always find an excuse for
0: him. I am not finding excuses for him. I love him. I'm not a girl with a crush.

0: killing and that. And women. Some of them are spies. And some of them are, what you call this, Nazis.
1: Okay,
2: so what's the story? Who's the dame? And where's the body?
0: I'm sorry.
2: Because there was a body too, I know that, you know that.
0: Performing in a similar spicy fashion on screen. Jagger's daughter Jade was offered the role of a teenage prostitute in a steamy British film called Naked Tango. She wanted to take the part, which would call for her to appear on screen in the nude.

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It turns around a bottle and lots of people die. We're only a statistic. They could rule the power. The better turn us into radioactive shower.

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I know I'm nothing grand, nothing special, nothing timeless and nothing

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An individual mindset dropping the hood. On a greater perspective, unity is futile.

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I drove like crazy for a half mile. I was 13 beers drunk. On house that I checked and saw drunk. We ventured on New York Thruway, where myself I heard I say, shall I be classic self-crasher?